Up next, we have quite an unusual piece, an archival recording of Gregory Corso reading Shelley's Ode to the West Wind at the Naropa Institute in 1975, set to music by Hal Wilner. This is from an album of Corso's readings called Die on Me, originally released on CD in 2002 and reissued on vinyl late last year. It's quite a special release and includes quite touching recordings of Corso in conversation with Marianne Faithfull. Quite a lot of mad connections on this one, so yeah, well worth a listen.

wild west wind, thou breath of autumn's being, thou from whose unseen presence the leaves dead are driven like ghosts from enchanter fleeing. Yellow and black and pale and hectic red, pestilence-stricken multitudes, O thou who charioted to their dark wintry bed the winged seeds, where they lie cold and low, each like a corpse within its grave, until thine azure sister of the spring shall blow a clarion over the dreaming earth, and fill driving sweet buds like flocks to feed in air with living hues and odors plain and hill. Wild spirit, which art moving everywhere, destroyer and preserver, hear, oh hear, thou on whose stream mid the steep sky's commotion, loose clouds like earth's decaying leaves are shed, shook from the tangled boughs of heaven and ocean. Angels of rain and lightning, they are spread on the blue surface of thine airy surge, like the bright hair uplifted from the head of some vast, fierce maniac. Even from the dim verge of the horizon to the zenith's height, the locks of the approaching storm, thou dirge of the dying ear, to which this closing night will be the dome of a vast sepulchre, vaulted with all thy congregated might of vapors, from whose solid atmosphere black rain and fire and hail will burst, O hear. Thou who didst waken from his summer dreams the blue Mediterranean, where he lay lulled by the coil of his crystalline streams, beside that Pumas island, Beihai's Bay, and soaring sleek old palaces and towers, quivering within the waves' intensive day, all overgrown with azure moss and flowers, so sweet the sense faints, picturing them, thou from whose path the Atlantic's level powers cleave themselves into chasms, while far below the sea glooms and the oozy woods which wear the sapless foliage of the ocean, know thy voice and suddenly grow gray with fear and tremble and despoil themselves, O hear. If I were a dead leaf thou mightest bear, if I were a swift cloud to fly with thee, a wave to pant beneath thy power and share the impulse of thy strength, only less free than thou, O uncontrollable, if even I were as in my boyhood, and could be the comrade of thy wanderings over heaven, as then, when to outstrip thy skyey speed, scarce seeing the vision, I would never have striven, as thus with thee in prayer and my sore need. O lift me as a wave, a leaf, a cloud, I fall upon the thorns of life, I bleed. Oh, a heavy weight of hours has chained and bowed one too like thee, tameless and swift and proud. Make me thy lyre, even as the forest is. What if my leaves are falling like its own? The tumult of thy mighty harmonies will take from both a deep autumnal tone. Sweet though in sadness, be thou spirit fierce, my spirit, be thou me, impetuous one, drive my dead thoughts over the universe, like withered leaves that quicken a new birth, and by in the incantation of this verse, scatter, as from an unextinguished hearth, ashes and sparks, my words among mankind, be through my lips to an unawakened earth, the trumpet of a prophecy, O wind, if when it comes can spring before behind.

So this poem is called Hamra, which is the name of the neighborhood in Beirut that I lived in for over a decade. And I really, really love that neighborhood. It's very noisy, very polluted, very historical. I studied there. I lived in an apartment with my brother there. I had many of my first loves there. So I have such an intimate relationship to that neighborhood. And I wrote a poem named after it, Hamra. The bakery opens. Bread rises like lungs. I know this neighborhood the way one recalls a dream. Blue-eyed cats and rubber tree. I tell the hairdresser it's time for a cut, which means I want to love again. He says to return later. So I walk to the sea's blue mouth, its yellow forehead, this haze of pollution. Such determined generators. What keeps us awake? Bread and blade, this machine of ordinary beauty.

your eyes become even more comfortably heavy. So you might like to start to imagine spreading out in that night enter, almost like ripples spreading across the water, spreading to your eyebrows, your temples, and your upper cheeks. A little further up.

we just heard was Noor Turkmani reading Hamra, and playing now we have Self Help by Lily from Nightlife in Tokyo. Up next, we have an excerpt from a performance at Cafe Otto by Egidia Chiritsaite and Eleni Pulu, who also generously shared the poem scores that are the image for this volume. Both the poem scores and the sounds we're about to hear were a result of collaborative experiments in spoken word, sound, and print, creating a shared space between poetry, composition, and performance. In this collaboration, written marks became sound, sound became typography, the typewriter became both a musical instrument and a writing machine, and what we see and hear is the result, a hybrid performance of collaged poetry and what Eleni has beautifully described as translucent music, lingering between mediums, voices, and levels of opaqueness. Thanks to Egidia and Eleni for sharing the scores and the sounds.

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I don't think. 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

0: sick of it being on the same page, the same time, the same place, the right time, the right sense. You know, we're not always on the same page. You might even call me a different page. Call me a different page. Call me a different page. But mostly you want it to just like be there. You want to like do that, you know, like give up, give up, give up. Like you want like this here, this here.
1: But now it has happened. No use in talking. The silence between me and you has never had meaning. It was. Love it. That was all it was asked. But now it has happened. No words for the foretime. The desperation has made me the same, has made me another. Who looks at the shape of a fish grow giant on the side of his bowl? Who walks on the terrace observing foliage from above? Who hears the snapping of plastic that wraps like cellophane bare branches of climbers? You don't know. And I who descend the stairs neither. I am the same. I am another.

After Egidia Chiritsaite and Eleni Pulu, we heard Guests with Make Something Happen from their album Common Domestic Bird, released on World of Echo back in April. Shouts and love to Alice, who put me onto that one. And playing now, we have Chet Baker with a performance of Duke Ellington's classic In a Sentimental Mood. This is from Chet on Poetry, one of his last studio recordings, released as an album the year after his death. This release was a bit of a rarity until it was reissued by Right Tempo back in 2024. At the beginning of this piece, we heard Chet Baker read a poem by Gianluca Manzi, translated from the Italian by Nancy Watkins. Up next, we're about to hear more poems from Noor Turkmani, but first we're going to hear a bit about the work the Mosaic Rooms do, from director Pip Day and head of curatorial Angelina Radakovich. Huge thanks to both Pip and Angelina for their hospitality, and for taking the time to share a bit about this amazing work. 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

0: My name is Pip Day, and I'm the new director here at Mosaic Rooms. We've moved from a project of the Catan Foundation, which was established in 2008. And in 2025, the organization has become a standalone charity. So we are very much in transformation. So when people ask us who we are, we shrug a little bit, and we laugh a little bit, and we really kind of lodge ourselves in the fact that we don't know. The world is so uncertain right now. We can't know. We don't know. We can't know. And we're really, I would say, sort of moving with looking at artists, the work they're doing, looking at activists, the work they're doing, and moving alongside them, trying to build ourselves as an infrastructure or support structure for artists, specifically from the Swana region. We hold Palestine very much as our compass here at Mosaic Rooms. It's an organization that was established by a Palestinian foundation, and we continue that work.
1: My name is Angelina Radakovic. I'm the head of curatorial at the Mosaic Rooms. I guess the work that happens here kind of cuts across a couple of different strands. We have an exhibition program, we have a live event program, so events that happen here kind of vary between workshops, poetry readings, film screenings, discursive discussions, and we're really thinking about how we can connect maybe the research, the thinking of the artists that we're working with also what's happening quite locally in London. So the space, in a way, is a space of connection, dialogue, community building. So as I mentioned, we have the exhibition program, the live events. We also have a really busy and interesting creative learning program. So a lot of the work that happens as part of that happens in schools, happens with communities, and families that are seeking refuge and staying in hotels in our local neighborhood. And we really focus on everything being very much artist-led. So all of the programs are led by artists, and we take their cues in sort of navigating the world and thinking through our contemporary struggles and our contemporary celebrations and kind of urgencies and needs of the present moment.
2: Glass for breakfast. My coffee spills over the counter. Everything looks like blood. Who isn't sick? I open the windows. Oil my hair in rosemary. October in Beirut can mean many things. Wildfires, respite from the heat. I walk past the Mediterranean Sea, then back home. These are not my feet. My soup hardens into clumps. How dare the wind put me to sleep? I wake up to check the numbers. 7,000 killed in Gaza. No ceasefire. I chop more beetroot. My hair shreds like paper. The jar of raspberry jam breaks onto the floor, and I dream you ate glass for breakfast. It wasn't the first time. When we gather, we still light candles. We hate our guilt. We love the same journalists. Wish they knew. Wish they didn't have to. In Baalbek, the orchards are so yellow. The apples plop like stones. No money to water our lands, the farmer says. Did I hear correctly? Do you see what we see? Every day someone tells me to leave. Beirut is next. Don't tell me Lebanon. Don't tell me Palestine. Look at the apple tree. See how the grapevine wraps around the trunk. Can't let go. God, make our rage count for something.
3: 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just your love, just your love, just your love, just your love, just your love, just your love, just your love, just your love, just your love, just your love, just your love, just your love, just your love, just your love, just your love, just your love, just your love, just your love, just your love, just your love, just your love, just your love, just your love, just your love, just your love, just your love, just your love, just your love, just your love, just your love, just your love, just your love, just your love, just your love, just your love, just your love, just your love, just your love, just your love, just your love, just your love, just your love, just your love, just your love, just your love, just
2: I wrote this poem October for another century after a long period of not writing because language felt so polluted and irrelevant. And then I went out with some friends and met other people like working in the creative world, like a photographer and a dancer. And it seemed like everyone who was creating was in a sense feeling distance from their creations and feeling this kind of like emptiness and numbness and rage. And it was just good to speak about it and to voice it. And I came back home and began writing this poem. So October for another century. I haven't looked in the mirror for months. My shame is a rock by the sea. I kick it because it won't budge. The days rain like a dried up river. Even our skies are contaminated. And I keep thinking of this poet's line. Where do birds fly after the last sky? Since the earthquakes, I can't stop looking at chandeliers. I hide from the day and its river. I hide from memory like a fault line. What do you trust if the ground too betrays? This photographer tells me he no longer believes in what he does. I want to shoot a gun, he says. This dancer tells me she began coloring during the war. It's because there isn't a point, she says. Enough with the sun. October shouldn't be allowed to break. Look, if good art asks us to make room for gray, something is wrong. Something's very wrong. I no longer want to create. Teach me to destroy.

So we just heard two poems from Noor Turkmani, Glass for Breakfast and October for Another Century, both from Noor's collection October. Between those two pieces, we heard Trey Raboya from Kodona 3, a 1983 collaboration between Don Cherry, Nana Vasconcelos and Colin Wolcott, released on ECM. And playing now, we have Hope Synapses by Carmen Villan, from her album Memoria, released earlier this month. Up next, we have Nats, featuring the poet Cooper Robson, with War Jackie, from A Great Day in Newcastle, released back in May.

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What is his prize, War Jackie? More bucket in his poke, more stripes on his.

0: all my relatives. Taillights glowing, weaving gambling medicine bags and tobacco offerings. Merry-go-round vocabulary, news reports from the altars of the ancestors. Snarling, barring, scorching under the heart rib of progress.
1: Okay.
0: In the furnace of feelings, each morning I scroll the commodification of my story.

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I drink until I do not remember. 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I throw back bitter shots of life to the living lecturer in my head. 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

0: Okay.
1: I wrote a lot of this collection while listening to Tagab, which is a genre of classical Arabic music that literally translates into ecstasy or euphoria. And Tagab songs are usually notoriously very, very long. Some go up to 8-10 hours even. I often feel like when I start a song, you know, for Wegda or Abd al-Halim Hafiz or Umm Kulthum, I'm doing something and by the end of it, I'm somewhere completely different. And so it feels like, yeah, entering a mansion and kind of getting lost in the rooms. And so the song is called A Wegda Song Is Long Enough. And I'll just maybe say that there was a time period me and my friends would listen to Wegda on repeat and just kind of dance to her music. And this poem is inspired by that era, let's say. So a Wegda song is long enough to gaze through the room, to raise your hip, then plant your hooves into the soil of this tile, to paint the bruises on people's thighs, to rush to the bathroom, to count the coins on your friend's belt, each coin conspiring on its own like the mind of a knight, to turn against your limbs all the ways they lag, to ask the person beside you, and who were you last? To find the mirror and wonder why? To lie, to laugh, to sink, to surface. To imagine a night long from now when you dance to a lover who looks at you the way you want to be felt, a fever.

Just heard was Noor Turkmani reading Awarda Song Is Long Enough, and playing now is the musical introduction to Awarda Song, a live performance of Fi Yum Wi Lila. Excuse my pronunciation on that one. As you will have heard Noor say, these tagup pieces are long. This whole piece lasts an hour, so unfortunately I can't fit it all here, and I'm playing an instrumental passage as I don't want to talk over Awarda's voice. However, I strongly recommend seeking this whole thing out. It's a really beautiful piece of music. This is one of the musical selections you can find in a playlist put together by Noor Turkmani in the front pages of her collection October. Again, I can't recommend this book highly enough, so I advise you to order a copy from Hajar Press if you've enjoyed the poems you've heard here. And this brings us to the end of this volume of Plastic Language. Thanks for tuning in. Huge thanks again to Noor for sharing her poems. Thanks again to the Mosaic Rooms for providing a beautiful space to record. And thanks as ever to NTS for having me. The next volume of Plastic Language will broadcast in November in collaboration with Good Press, and we'll be playing selections from the open call we issued over the summer. Thanks to everyone who submitted work to that. It's a really huge pleasure listening to everything that's come through. We're going to close this volume with one more poem from Noor Turkmani, To Insist on Joy.

to insist on joy. Today my steps are finally light, and the pale afternoon is a breath. I love cauliflower with turmeric, the taste of sweet olive oil, the rubber trees, how we really belong to all of this, how the universe is as old as it is young, and what a thought. I send you a long voice note about how so much has changed. Nothing I say will be new, and still, I think, I know, you will listen. Anyways, you can't see the ways from here, but they remind me of that day, the last time we stood close. What generous sun. To have lived is to have seen, and come to think of it, we haven't seen much. I call my mother, and my mother calls my brothers, and my father is such a good man. The gardenia sprouts after I'd given up on it. The grass shoots like stars in too many directions at once. Look there. I am stopping to lie in this patch. They haven't stolen yet. Even tragedy has a shape, can be uprooted. The sea is breaking again and again like our hearts. Nothing dies. 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The poems weren't lying. It's true. It's true. It's true. It's true.

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You got no cap for loot, get for round. 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Regular stick, it ain't customized. BBL and tits, take her down. Case of drink, got a case of drowsy. Bring it to my kennel, let my dogs eat. Too swift, don't sit and ball me. Better hide the drug, cause we all fiend. Beat such a dick, then I ripped it off me. Nigga see my drip and switch this outfit. Faded, I'm feeling nauseous. Sliding some fashion, you hit an exhaust pipe. Beat the whole paint, we all kite. Doing magic, just like Bruce Almighty. Faded, on our drawers all night. On vacation, bitch, I still a pack of pipe. Ain't no waste of time, gonna empty your clip. Popping out, I need a session in the Ville. Soon five, get your arsenary up. Watch the block, they keep hitting it in a truck. Walking up, yelling, shoot the shit up. Can't even get them at my stain. I ain't spooked to let that chopper bang. Dotted me, that music dollar gang. Selling lines, that's a wanted stain. Selling lies, the bitches tap they brain. The whole gang spook, I cap and gang. Selling drugs, I make my cap and gang. Graduated out the truck to the cap and gown.

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1: through. 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
0: 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Who knew Patrick be a star? 5-star restaurants, a bad bitch eating caviar. 5-star head tappers, YNs remind me of Avatar. 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

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We was just sneaking and gigging for weeks, then took a little break, and we back in the mix. 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

Trish, walking tuss, it's on the thing I'm pouring. There's only two bands in the world I'm playing about my respect and my young. And every click is a nigga with motion, but the ops hang out one. Living in the B&B, it's in the Quake and Trish, walking tuss, it's on the thing I'm pouring. There's only two bands in the world I'm playing about my respect and my young. And every click is a nigga with motion, but the ops hang out one. Living in the B&B, they said no smoker going through it, still lit up the blunt. I lead by example, nigga, my son can't talk, still telling him I won. You can't walk him out of my shoes, I wear a 9 to 5, and you wear a 1. Soon as I walk through the pot, now by respect, I need bottom bunk. Just because you spend a couple racks in Louis, that'll mean a hoe on the fuck. I'm the type of nigga spend $200 in Zara and 10 on a rubber. Light skinned bitch from the Bronx, she ratchet and tatted, remind me of butter. I want a bitch from the trenches like me, better turn nothing to something. I'm cut from a different material, a cloth, I had to go to the back with new company. It's a celebration, I pull up to the hood, it's a barbecue, they hoe jumping. Been fat fire, we the heart of the trenches, we let the hood and stop pumping. Soon as I finish this song, from the collar, bro, and check on his stomach. Quake and Trish, walking tuss, that's on the thing I'm pouring. There's only two things in the world I'm playing about my respect and my young. And every click is a nigga with motion, but the ops hang out one. Living in the B&B, they said no smoker going through it, still lit up the blunt.

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Today's space splendor, without spurs, boots, or bridles, mount the swine and the horse ride to a heaven enchanted in the mind. 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

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And when embracing the horizon, it pours on us a black day which is sadder than any night. When the earth is turned into a dripping dungeon in which hope, like a bat, flutters blindly and bruises its timid wing and tender head against the walls and rotted ceilings. 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And suddenly the bells swing angrily and hurl their hideous uproar into the sky like a band of wandering spirits wail relentlessly. And long hearses, without drums or music, move in a slow procession through my soul. 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
4: Sometimes when she wakes up, I don't know what mood she might be in. Some days she's soup, some days she's stew. 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Sometimes she'll lose herself to the beats of the music. Sometimes she like a little drink. Two of us for tomorrow, one for today. I can't help but the sorrows is stronger than pain.

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I fell apart and took my mind with me. Just a ghost cloaked in lies with a broken spine. Fell apart and took my mind with me. Just an unrecognizable creature caught under an avalanche. Fell apart and took my mind with me. My presence unnerving. I'm a shadow always lurking, surrounded by death. Even the towel rack reminds me of the handles pallbearers grip tightly on the way out of church, what they use to lift you up into the back of that hearse. I see a woman tighten grip on her purse. Can't be offended, she doesn't know my intentions. She imagines the worst. Around here, the conditions severe. Around here, you tightrope between detachment and fear, between the shattered fragments of existence that collapse and appear. Never changes, just exacerbates depression deeper year after year. Pain weaving in, pain weaving out, hard, worms, sharp, turns, sparse, words, scars, burns. I spent a long time dying, don't wake me up yet. Public executions, you'll never see me upset. Force fed myself with blow, but now I settle for sedatives. No longer in the streets, I belong in the crevices. Positively negative, popular I've never been. Hard to be a person when you lack the mental requisites. Emotionally deficit, consumed with all the wretchedness. Not optimist or pessimist, my politics are in exodus. Spouting countless fountains out while drowning in the brine. My life's the foulest algorithm science can't define. They trap you in these systems that are phallic in design, because they fuck you in the mind. Boy, they fuck you all the time. I fell apart and took my mind with me. Being strung up at the ligaments with cultural derivatives. Fell apart and took my mind with me. Pronounced dead by a nemesis. A doubt without a benefit. I fell apart and took my mind with me. Just a cluster of atoms thrust deep in a chasm. I feel apart and now your mind is with me. Smoke in your eyes. The world's a joke in disguise.

0: I don't think I've ever read mine down out loud, so we'll see how it goes. You ready?
1: Yeah.
0: The Waiting is the title of this short story. One night he went to the movie theatre 3 blocks away. He never went beyond the last row of seats, always got up a little before the end of the feature. He would see tragic stories of the underworld. These stories no doubt contained errors. These stories no doubt contained images which were also those of his former life. Valari took no notice of them, because the idea of a coincidence between art and reality was alien to him. He would submissively try to like things. He wanted to anticipate the intention with which they were shown. Unlike people who read novels, he never saw himself as a character in a work of art. No letters, nor even a circular, ever arrived for him. With vague hope, he would always read one of the sections of the newspaper. In the afternoons, he would put one of the chairs by the door and gravely make a drink in his mate, his eyes fixed on the vine covering the wall of the several-storied building next door. Years of solitude had taught him that, in one's memory, all days tend to be the same, that there is not a day, not even in jail or in the hospital, which does not bring some surprises, which is not a translucent network of minimal surprises. In other confinements, he had given in to the temptation of counting the days and the hours. But this confinement was different, for it had no end. Unless one morning the newspaper brought news of Alejandro Villari's death. It was also possible that Villari had already died, and in that case, this life was a dream. This possibility disturbed him, but he could never quite understand whether it seemed a relief or a misfortune. He told himself it was absurd and discounted it. In distant days, less distant because of the passage of time than because of the 2 or 3 irrevocable acts, he desired many things with an unscrupulous passion. His powerful will, which had moved the hatred of men and the love of some women, no longer wanted any particular thing. It only wanted to endure, not to come to the end.

You're listening to Yusu NTS. Today is November 12th, and yesterday was November 11th, which is Singles Day in China, this big shopping festival where everything's on sale so that people who are single can go wild and buy whatever they want. You know, it's not too late. If you're single, get yourself a treat or listen to this month's episode. I will be here for the next hour to accompany you. And enjoy and see you next time.

Just giving a shout right here because this track is playing right now. It's from an upcoming album. It is the best album of 2024 to me already, from Mel Keen, Dublin's finest. I cannot wait for this record to come out.

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You're listening to The Early Bird Show on NTS Radio with Spirit Blue. It's Wednesday, the 30th of September, and we're currently broadcasting live to you from Camberwell, Southeast London. Hope you're doing well wherever you're listening from. Gonna run you through some tunes, and in about half an hour we'll be playing a pre-recording of a show that we did together with our special guest David Bixby and our friend Aloysius. So stay tuned for that.

Gottes nauseam.

0: So today's episode is a very special one. I'm co-hosting with Aloysius, one of the founding members of the multidisciplinary London collective and independent label, Life is Beautiful. I'm a big fan of everything Aloysius and the collective get up to, so it's such a pleasure to do this episode together. Hi, Aloysius.
1: Hello, Camilla. I'm in sleep here.
0: Welcome, welcome. It's good to have you.
1: Thank you.
0: Aloysius has been working closely with David Bixby for the past year to put together his final European tour that he has just completed, including a show here in London at St. Giles that took place last weekend. And so we feel very lucky that David could come through and bless us on the airwaves. More on that in a bit.

Some of you may already be familiar with David, his story, and his music. But for those who don't know, I wanted to share a little intro. Our special guest is a true cult figure of outsider folk. Born in Grand Rapids, Michigan, David Bixby recorded his haunting 1969 album, Ode to Quetzalcoatl, after a profound period of darkness and spiritual transformation. Since then, he's lived an extraordinary life as a musician, park ranger, singing cowboy, and adventurer. Today, based in Williams, Arizona, he continues to make music and lead the Harbinger Orchestra. It's an honor to have David on the show today. We're going to be playing both his own selections and his discography and having a little chat all together. So keep it locked.

0: So that last track was Tanya Ferris with a cover of David Bixby's own track called Transform Dreams into Reality. And that is off of a record that David put together entitled Harbinger Orchestra. David, do you want to tell us a little bit about that one?
1: Transform Your Dreams into Reality is really a song that has the formula for getting what you want out of life. Instead of going after it, it comes to you. Now, Tanya passed away, and I've had, she did a really nice job on this piece of music. I sang it, and to have a female voice is just so nurturing. And that's, the song is nurturing. So it was kind of fun for me to see someone else take my creation and take it beyond where I could. So that was, you know, and transformation to me means to transport or transcend form. So there's a kind of a spiritual hint to it. And there's been several people do this song. So there's something special about the song.

That last track was Morning Sun by David Bixby off of his first record, Ode to Quetzalcoatl, a release that has resonated with so many. David, I was wondering if you could tell us a little more about what life was like around the time of the record's conception.

the what emerged out of that is the Jesus freaks looking to find some redemption or healing from the madness of too much freedom is dangerous without discipline and wisdom. I got caught up in that and went into a dark place, and I experimented with prayer and got an answer. I was afraid there was no God, and it felt kind of strange talking to nothing. But I did get an answer and found myself again. I had a hard time holding jobs and making sentences and even recognizing my own folks. So I was in a mess and I needed help. Once I had this experience, and I'll call it a spiritual experience, I'm not religious, but the spiritual aspect of it is real. And what happened with me is I came out of this darkness and began writing songs. The metaphor was my new language in the music, where I could communicate and speak, and there was no argument about what I was saying. The people just accepted it, and I was not really writing this music for other people. It was more of a therapy for myself to make sense of what was happening to me, coming out of the darkness and into the light, so to speak. So the song Sun in the Morning is like a breath of fresh air. It's about coming alive. There's a verse in there that everybody likes, and it's a good one. It says, living is an art to be good at. And think about that for a little bit. I went on from there. I have a life that's worth living, and it's amazing. 55 years after I wrote that, here I am in Europe singing the same material to young people in the audience that were my age. I'm an old man now, and you weren't even born when I was doing this stuff. So there's something in the music that is nurturing and healing for people to find their way from childhood to adulthood, basically. We do stupid things in between there. And you're supposed to, we don't have the brains to know what's right or wrong or what's any better. So, I can conclude with the fact that there's a happy ending to that story. And Morning Sun is very popular, and a lot of groups and solo artists have redone this song, and I always enjoy, and I tell them not to copy me or do it the way I do it, make it yours. And I just love what people are coming up with, and it doesn't sound like my song anymore. It's their song, so that's very rewarding, and it makes me a writer for other people.

0: So David, I wanted to ask you, with this song, what were you free from? And did you feel free at the time? And how's the freedom come about?
1: Yeah, that's a good question. And it's make me go back, you know, to when I was a young man. To where was I at the time? And I was free from the darkness. I was free from the programming that you get from your society and from advertising and all that bombardment. You think you're a free thinker, and you're not. You were programmed units, and we're running around. We don't even know it. So this song was liberation, is really what it was. World, can't you see? The truth has made me free. And sometimes the truth, we don't want to hear it. It's not always positive, because you got to take a look at some stuff about yourself. And so I moved through this dark stuff about myself and found a place where the truth has set me free, and I made it. So it's a happy ending, unlike a drug song and other songs that are tragedies and don't have a happy ending.
0: And what was the truth that you were finding?
1: The truth is, I was afraid that there was no God, and I really wanted there to be a God, and I didn't want to create a God out of my LSD messed up life. So I prayed, and I discovered that that Christ was a real experience that anyone can have. Now, I can't prove this, nor do I even want to. And it's different from religion, and it's different from Christianity. It's different even from the Bible, even though the Bible can point in this direction. You can get stuck in the Bible. This is a real experience that's available. So if you're in a dark spot, or you're confused, or you're in trouble in any way, humble yourself, and there's a freedom in that. We think humility is a weakness. It's not. Most men cannot humble themselves. They need to be humbled by life's encounters. You know, go to prison, that'll humble you. So that was a good question. What are you free from, and what was it? It was the Spirit of Christ that existed from the beginning of the world and will be around forever, and it's something that you can encounter. And I believe, and this is my take on it, that it's a seed within every one of us that needs to be cultivated and developed, and it's a source of wisdom.

0: On the topic of sailing, do you want to tell us a bit about when you built your own boat and how that was and how that experience was, and then sailing your own boat and then everything that came from that?
1: Well, the first song you heard was Transform Your Dream into Reality. So I had a dream of building a sailboat and sailing down the coast of the Pacific Ocean, the coast of America, from Canadian border, from Vancouver Island down to past California into Baja. And that was my goal. So I got aboard the boat. I had my dog with me. And all the people that were going to come with me all backed out at the last minute. And I realized this is my dream. And there was a lot of sailors in the marina that had the same dream. But they were afraid. And they were lying to themselves. I was afraid. And I was honest about it. It's about facing fears. And this is my dream. And anytime you step out in faith, it takes courage. Because even if it's something good you're moving towards, just the change, it can be frightening for a lot of people. So we stay stuck. And I didn't want to be one of those. So I sailed out and had troubles down Southern California where the boat, I shipwrecked. I was washed overboard. I really took myself for being dead. I realized I couldn't survive this, and I came to terms. You know, I think of myself as a fighter, but I realized how easily I gave up. I knew I couldn't win over the ocean. It was just too relentless, and these waves were coming down on me. So I got ready to take a long water, and I said out loud, it was really a prayer when I think back, but it wasn't all pious and, you know, that's this kind of thing. And I said out loud, is this the way it's going to be? And I heard a voice, still small voice, like I used to hear when I was a child. It's always been with me. When you grow up, that's foolishness. So you tend to not listen to that voice. How many times had something blown up in your face and you say, I knew better? Something told you, but you didn't listen to it. And had you listened to it, you could have spared yourself from your own ego wanting to force an agenda into life instead of following. The shipwreck, you know, I'm standing on the beach, and I got a mayday out to a fishing boat, and they relayed it to the Coast Guard. And I was trying to, my dog was in one of the hulls upside down, smashed into the beach, and I was trying to figure out how to get my dog out of there. And I had a catamaran, and the other hull in the surf broke the hull open so I could climb up on it, and I was able to get the dog out. So her name was Bo, and after Rainbow, I didn't want to be running around hollering, Rainbow, so I just called her Bo. So she came up, and then the helicopter came in. It was like a storybook. And picked us up and swooped me up through the fog, and I saw all the parts to my boat, and I recall building that boat and how many years it was and this whole dream. I finally was picked up. I was rescued. I packed up my van full of tools. I was a carpenter at the time, and I got some clothes from the fire department, so I was able to put my life back together again, and I moved to Arizona and got a job down in Baja, remodeling house. And I'm walking down the beach, and I'm realizing my dream came to pass, just not the way I thought it would. And now that I look back, every dream or goal I've ever had never worked out the way I planned it, but it always worked out in the end. So there's a lot of reasons to give up on yourself and to give up on your dream, but life has a way of giving. There's a power in projection, and prayer is like a projection, is what it is, into the future. So you know, the whole experience was about overcoming death. Now I'm not afraid of death. I'm just afraid of dying.

0: That one is Thursday's Gone by Pretty V from the album Destiny of Illusion, which is out now on Life is Beautiful Records.
1: One, two.

0: David, you've lived a remarkably adventurous life, traveling, making music, and living off-grid. Now that you've completed your last European tour, I wanted to ask, what's next on the cards for you, both in life and music?
1: Well, great question. That's causing me to kind of gather my thoughts. I just finished, because I had difficulties with my hands at this age, I'm 76, and I'm playing songs that I wrote when I was 20. That in itself is odd, and I'm going around the world doing that. However, I do see there's a point where you, an age you're at where you see that your life is short. You know, I still got miles left on me, but I can see the end, and it changes kind of your perception and humbles you a little bit. So if I get to a point where my hands, I have to give up music, then I'm going to go into public speaking. And I've done lots of interviews, and I appreciate it. It's fun to do interviews because I get hit with stuff that I go, whoa, yeah, I never considered that. And it makes me go back in time, do a little flashback, if I can use some hippie talk, and kind of take a look at the kind of person I was then. A lot's happened between then and now. And I listen to my record at this age, and it sounds like somebody else. And I thought, how can such a young man have, how did I know that stuff? And how did I put it into, you know, the questions you're asking me, I'm asking myself. So, you know, I have something inside that I find that people are hungry for, and that's the spirit. And what is that? You know, how do you define it? If you define the spirit, it's no longer spirit. You've made a religion. And you can get stuck in religion. Religion is hanging on. And how long can you hang on? And you're afraid to let go. So you got to exercise some courage when you get tired of the way you're what you're hanging on to. Let go. It takes no energy to let go. And the fear you've been running has caused you to lose respect for yourself. And we do it from childhood. High school is where a lot of fears happen. We put up defenses. And the things that happen to us, we don't experience them. We stuff them, but they're still in us. And it's toxic. And it will come up in a way you'll be sorry on people that don't deserve it, if I can put it that way. So to wrap up this question, how can I end this? It's to be engaged with people. And on this tour, I performed at the Louisiana, and the audience was standing up real close to me. And so there was no distance. And Americans like a little distance. We don't get real close to each other in a lot of ways. And I hate to say. For me to go into public speaking and continue to share my, I don't want to sound religion, but it's a testimony. And I'm old enough now to know what not to do. I'm not sure what to do, but what not to do. And all my audience is young people my age when I wrote this. And I've been asked that question. I've had to noodle it in my head that it's about rites of passage. And the struggle I went through into the hell and out again. And when you're in it, you don't know there's an out. So you lose hope and just stay there. I'm as an example of how to get out of hell. And hell is a place of learning. The truth is what torments you because you didn't follow that little voice, okay, that I was talking about earlier. And this is what you get, separation from the spirit. So, you know, I don't try and explain the spirit because I don't want to ruin the experience and disconnect myself. So I have a lot of stories to tell, so I'm going to go into public speaking, maybe answer questions, do something different. And if I still can play the guitar, I might grab the guitar and play a song that matches what I'm saying.

0: All right, we've come to the end of the show. This has been Aloysius, Spirit Blue, and David Bixby on the Early Bird Show. Thank you so much for tuning in, and thank you so much, David, for joining us. It's been an absolute pleasure and honor to have you. We're finishing off the show with one of David's favorite songs, Space Oddity by David Bowie.
1: This song, when it came out, I just so related to it. Because when I was all tripped out on LSD and spaced out and rewired and scrambled, I related. I felt like I was shot to the moon, and you used the gravity of the moon to sling you back to Earth, and I missed the moon. Well, I'm glad I had a chance to visit with you and visit with you all. I experience the audience in this microphone. It's not a piece of metal shoved in my face. I know that you're out there. I want to thank Camilla for these great questions. It caused me to rock, roll, and remember. And so, I think this is a good place to say, to sign off. You can look me up on the internet, and my Gmail's there on my Facebook. I have a Harbinger magazine that I interview musicians, so you musicians out there who are trying to find a way to get forward, get a hold of me. We can do an interview with you just like what's happening with me, and get you out there to some readers and have links to the music so more people can hear what you're doing. Hopefully a door, that's the only door I can open for you, but maybe that resume can open up other doors for you, so later on.

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everyone. It is Wednesday, the 30th of September, and you're listening to the NTS Breakfast Show. Amazing show happening for the last couple of hours here on NTS with the Early Bird Show with, of course, your regular host, Spirit Blue, wonderful Aloysius, and Dave Bixby, very special guest. If you missed that, you will be able to listen back to it a bit later on today on the NTS website. You just need to hit the word latest and you'll find it. A slight change to the advertised schedule. Okay, Williams, I just got a text from her saying she'd snoozed her alarm and then slept right on through it. So sadly, she won't be joining me today, but I'm sure she'll be back on the show at some point.

This one is a version of a song called Compared to What. It's written by Jean McDaniels, recorded by Roberta Flack, among others. This version is being performed by Jerry Jones. It's taken from an album called Jerry Jones at the Hotel Kingston, released on Studio One. It's an album of covers. The one before, also from the same album. I'm not sure who originally sang that, though. It's a song called Oh Me, Oh My. Before that, Milton Hamilton with I Really Got a Thing for You. And next up, it's Trippin' When I'm Fine by A Certain Ratio.

0: Wow, today I learned that Lulu was married to both Maurice Gibb of the Bee Gees fame and John Frieda of the Hair fame.
1: Wow.
0: That's a good roster.

The plan that Coyne and I had for today was we were going to do, last time she came on, we were both feeling down and in the dumps. So we played all this like happy music. And our plan for today was similar. Happy music, beautiful music. It was kind of the MO. But she's not here, so I've not got quite enough sort of jolly things to get us through the hour. So I'm going to have to sprinkle in some perhaps like not particularly jolly music. But that's okay. Still, I think good music. But anyway, just thinking about it, because the next one wouldn't have been on the original list. Although this is a song by a group called Is It. I think they're English, released in the late 70s, early 80s. The song is called Stories. And this next one, an old favourite by Degrees of Freedom. The song is called August is an Angel.

This one is by a musician called Sylvia. I know it because it was featured on a compilation called Ritmo Fantasia, Balearic Spanish synth pop, boogie and house. And the song is called Me Vas Cantidad. This one definitely from the happy uplifting playlist. It's a song by Jeffrey. It's called Love's Gonna Last.

And that one, of course, by Marvin Gaye, Distant Lover. Next up, a cover of Emotion. It's by 15, 16, 17.

this one again by 15, 16, 17. They were a lovers rock band from London, of course. And they were called 15, 16, 17 because that was their ages when they got together. Sister band, another one for the collection. They came to prominence or got sort of discovered because they were in a talent show in Croydon. And this, their version of Emotion, written by the Bee Gees. And Vivian Goldman introduced me to this song when she came on the show a couple of years ago now. Wonderful Vivian Goldman, a brilliant journalist. I think we'll have another cover next. We will listen to Asha Puthley and her version of the song Sunny as it just begins to rain in the square.

don't know if that would have been either in the optimistic or beautiful category, but I love it very much. It's a song by The Idiots, a British band specifically from Yorkshire. And it's a song called Operation Julie, released in 1978, about Operation Julie, which was like a big LSD drug sting. Before that, Norma Tanniger. It's a Street That Rhymes. And this, The Clash with The Cool Out, as we approach the second hour of today's show.

Oh, I'm just reading about the Operation Julie sting. I'm an idiot. I should have played the Clash song. Julie's been working for the drug squad. It's about the same thing. Oh, well. I'll have this one instead.

got to be some sort of TV show or film that I haven't seen about Operation Dooley. It's an extremely good Wikipedia read if you're looking for one of those. If you like sort of, yeah, organised crime, big bust.

I heard that actually on a supporter mix. It's such a great series, this like NTS supporters thing. I'm sure you're familiar with it, but every few months there's a theme set and supporters submit mixes sort of based around that theme. I think this one was dancing, and somebody made a lovely mix, which opened with that I was listening to. It was great. Again, it's by Eddie Drennan and BBS Unlimited. The song is called Let's Do It Again. Into this, which is sort of like the most classic of the genre of optimistic, uplifting, beautiful music. By Sounds of Blackness, it's optimistic.

Lurton Road, which I think is a road not far from here in Hackney. It's by a musician called Toyin Agbetu. Absolute legend. This guy is an amazing musician, but also a lecturer at my alma mater, UCL. And I referenced him actually in my dissertation. I wrote my dissertation, what feels like a million years ago now, on it's about how Britain memorialises slavery and how that informs our relationship to contemporary discussions, things like reparations and stuff. And spoiler alert, it's terrible. But anyway, he, Toyin Agbetu, in 2007, there was a big commemorative occasion about the 200 years of anniversary of the abolition of slavery, which is a date that Britain chooses to celebrate, in which sort of enforces this idea that we're morally good because we abolished this disgusting, abhorrent practice which we were deeply invested in for many, many years. And, you know, he basically sort of broke into the celebration and started shouting at the Queen and caused a big hoo-ha, just epic. And anyway, years later, after I left uni and got more into music and was listening to stuff, I realised, put two and two together, that that's him. I'm sure his music will be familiar to many listeners. He had a string of successful sort of street soul records and kind of acid house stuff. He's wicked. Again, Toyin Agbetu and the song that we heard there, Blurton Road. Into this is by Jeff Phelps, old favourite, called Can't Go Home.

And this music that came out a bit earlier this year, it's by Outside Source, and the song is called Does the Frame Destroy the Picture? It's featured on a compilation, called Harsh Rhythms 5. You can find that on Bandcamp. Into this by Steve, another contemporary musician. This one is called Way Out.

0: so nice. Again, it's by a musician called Steve. That's all one word. And the song is called Way Out. And while we're in the sort of R&B mood, let's listen to a song by Frank Ocean. I was talking about Frank Ocean's music last week with lovely DJ Susie, who was performing live on the show on Thursday. And we were saying that it's one of our favourite ones. And I know it's also a favourite of Quinn OK Williams, who was meant to be here, but she let me down. But I'll play this in her honour.
1: Man, I'm finna start acting out if I don't see him soon. Yeah, my best friend ain't backing out, I still on sight. Fool, I'm the only one out here on the night loose. I'm the only one out here on the night loose. Trophy case still light, body need a race stripe. And these minerals on my body break light. And these reds on my body break light.

and this new music by TGBLK or TG Black. The song is called Squeeze Me. She is a Kenyan musician and was playing an old track of hers last week. And I made the note to go and listen to her new music. That only came out in August. Really nice. It's from a release called Besides You. The one before again, Provider by Frank Ocean. Co-produced by Vegan. Released in 2017. And this coming in now by Koku. The song is called Wonder Tulips. As we come into the last 25 minutes of today's show.

This one again is by a Japanese musician called Koku, C-O-C-U. And there's a little asterisk after the U. It's from an album released in 1998. The song again is called Wonder Tulip, and the album is called Aromatica. Let's go back to this. It's Jerry Jones Records. Played it right at the beginning of the show. This one is Common People.

love this. It's a cover, of course, of State of Independence by Vangelis and made famous later by Donna Summer. But this version is by Musarat. That's Musarrat. And the title is Hoshna Hin Hai Ji Muj. I know it because it features on a compilation called Naya Beat, Volume 1, South Asian Dance and Electronic Music. Again, it's Musarat. Really great. The whole compilation is worth checking out. It's released in 2021. You'll be able to find it on Bandcamp or Discogs, wherever you find your music. And next up, my favourite.

Well, we've come to the end of the show. The one before, of course, by Wings. It's Magneto and Titanium Man. And this is a cover of All Right Now by Sada Banair. Felt right to end on a cover because I feel like I've played loads of them today. Oh, back again tomorrow to play you this live session by New York-based band Frog. I'm really looking forward to that. They're so great. And then I'm off for a couple of weeks. Some fantastic cover already taking shape. Next week you will have Monday Madness with Macca. Tuesday Tunes with Tasker. I don't know if I can keep this going. Yes, Nick Tasker is on Tuesday. Lovely Jiro sitting in on Wednesday. Thursday TBC. And Friday will be Cheb Mimo and Nahal. On Friday breakfast this week, Wonderful Finn. His regular show Lunch Club is also coming up today at 1 o'clock. But before that, of course, Shy One, as it's Wednesday, will be here taking you through on Soup to Nuts. Enjoy that and have a wonderful rest. Have a wonderful rest of your Wednesday. Thanks for listening. Ciao, Bellas. Bye-bye.

0: Buy the biggest engine I could afford. I gave him a chance at the lights cause I was fucking bored. Nearly hit a young gun a quad bike with a fucking sword. And I was glad cause I'm pretty sure that he weren't insured. They the feds pre and they heard the V10 when it roared. I'm warped, yeah, I spent way too much time on the ward. I saw a nigga try to hang himself with a fucking cord. Man got banged up just cause he banged fraud.
1: Swear by the angels' wealth, but his rap shit was a criminal fest. Things that I never saw in the past. You mean the clean, but you spoke with this. I saw that I got this, I was out in cursed.

Yes, yes, NTS, Soup to Nuts with me, Shy One. That was Brand New Actress. Live By You featuring Cass Is Dead. Instantly recognisable voice, innit? But still got to say. How's everyone doing? Wagwan, come talk to me in the chat.

That was The Roots and Jill Scott, Complexity. Anyone make it to our show last night at Brixton Academy? Love to hear your review. I'm still holding out. Hopefully I can get hooked up for one of the Royal Albert Hall shows. This is some new Alicia Heed Mohammed and Adrian Young. It's called Constellation.

And a quick special shout out to Silvery Beam's youngest on some A stars and A's in their exams. Congrats, big up. Out to everyone in the chat enjoying some throwback tunes and nostalgia. But as always, gonna weave in the young with the new. Young and the old, sorry.

That was Brian Auger and the Trinity, No Time to Live, taken from their Before album, which has been reissued by Strut Records and is available now on their website and other good stockists. I've got to thank Strut Records for introducing me to Brian Auger, because everything is beautiful that I've heard.

bringing it back to present day, this is from our Energy Exchange Records crew. Taken from volume 2. It's India Morning Bells.

This one, Horatio Luna, taken from his album Chichen, which is now available for the first time on vinyl via London 22A Records. Get into it.

yourselves. Proceed to the I's, cross T's, you can't quit. 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

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Just

That was Threshold Dub by Semtech. Out now on Black Catalogs, Unexpected Electrics Volume 2, which is the record label of Monty Luke.

Poltak, Wesh Wesh in the chat. Asking if I'm warming up for Fono Lake. Yeah, if you ain't seen, I think there should still be a couple of tickets going. Be at Fono Lake, Amsterdam, during ADE, joining Moody Man, Flow Real, and Lefto.

And speaking of tickets, anyone in Leeds wants to come have a dance this weekend. I'll be joining, reuniting with my beloved Love Muscle crew. I think it's my third or fourth time playing, and it's always a highlight. I think the last of the tickets have been released this morning, and they were less than 30, so jump on it. And FYI, Love Muscle is a queer party, so come correct.

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All right, folks, signing out on this one. South Beach Recycling on the remix of Javonte, a track called Cosmic Cafe. Once again, Leeds crew will be joining Love Muscle this Saturday. And just want to express my thanks to the Naples crew. I had an incredible time at Basic Club. What a club, what a sound. Enough love to David D'Amico. I'm not really into back-to-backs. I turned down most of them. We ended up having one at the end and I had so much fun. So yeah, we're going to play together again soon in another city in Europe. Well, not too soon, but we're going to do it again in future. Enough love to David again for inviting me to kick off the club season at Basic. And thank you to the wonderful crew at the club and all the lovely people on the dance floor. Still sending messages of appreciation all now. I'll be back in Italy soon. More announcements to come. Anyway, let me show up and let you enjoy the rest of this track. Until next Wednesday, take care. Peace.

Hello, NTS. You're listening to Lunch Club with me, Finn. Big up Shy for the last 2 hours. This week, going to do a sort of impromptu Be More special. So mostly 90s Baltimore Club for the next hour. Keep it locked.

Big ups to all the chat room. Big ups to everyone locked in at home. Yeah, last was DJ Technics feat. Miss Thang. And this is DJ Technics and Juki Man.

Yeah, DJ Technics. Make this motherfucking party hype. Party people. Make this motherfucking party hype. Be more really North American jungle, if that makes sense.

shout out everyone who's been locked in live. Big ups everyone listening back. You've been listening to Lunch Club with me, Finn. Little Baltimore Club special there. Back to normal programming next week. But yeah, big ups DJ Technics, Dukey Man, Jimmy Jones, Diamond K, KW Griff, oh, and Theo, of course, and Rod Lee. Got Bradley Zero up next, rhythm section. Keep it locked, keep it NTS.

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1: Welcome to the show, out to the chat room. You are now tuned into the rhythm section. This is Simeon Mountain from Aloia, from her incredible new album called Zero. And we're going to start off nice and mellow today. I'm feeling quite chilled, but I'm also very inspired by what went down in the Birkhain Garden this weekend. So I got some new music to start with. This is all the way from Sydney. This is Hubie and Set One, a track called Bless. And then we're going to ramp things up. Get into a bit of the flow that I got into on Sunday afternoon. Shouts to anyone who was there. One of my favourite DJ sets of all time. Anyway, sit back, relax, and enjoy the rhythm section ride.

We're staying in Australia with this one. It's the return of Surprise Chef, this track called Outside Voice from a brand new EP, Frogs in a Pond.

And yeah, lots of love for the last sort of interlude-y ambient track I played before, the Hugh Beat and Set 1 from Aloia. I believe that was sung in Ethiopian. She's Ethiopian-Egyptian. Raised in London, born in Saudi. Interesting mix that was somehow crystallized in this incredible album. So if you haven't heard it yet, do go and have a listen. It's out now. Other than that, how's everyone been doing? I keep feeling like it's the end of summer and then another warm day comes along, catches me by surprise. And here I am sweltering once more in the studio in Dalston. Still no AC.

Yeah, a couple of people in the chat room asking about that last one. That was Manchester's very own Il Bosco, a track called Bridge Theory, and that is from 2022. That was the Bosco and Metrodome Fabric of Time Rip. And yes, as Fecal Rick says in the chat room, you should probably go to Red Laser at White Hotel before it closes. I had the pleasure of playing there once. Il Bosco, Metrodome, Pharaoh Brunson, Kicking Pidge, etc. was magnificent. It's a lesser known form of dance music called Manc Talo. Out to all the chat room first timers. Out to anyone listening for the first time. If you just joined us, this is Rhythm Section Radio. And this one is the one and only Idiot Boys. This track called Gurn Saucer.

0: not feeling so talky today, but got nicely in the mix there. The last track was Acer Tate. That track is Ecotex. It's the Freak Mix. Sounded very good in the Berghain Garten. Before that, we also had Be There from Fantastic Man. That was the one with the sort of Balearic MIDI saxophone solo. And one before that was a track called SFO from Tranquil Elephantizer. That was after the Il Bosco one. Which is fitting because it's Il Bosco that introduced me to Tranquil Elephantizer. And that track of theirs is called SFO. They are, I believe, from Camberwell via California. Out to the San Francisco crew.
1: There is nothing to worry about.
0: And this one is a brand new one from Wallace. The man of the moment returns. He's been focusing on the DJing. And he's been back in the studio of late. This is coming out very soon on Limousine Dream. The track is called Over Easy. And it is incredible.

Yeah, big up to Jimmy for sending me this one. I don't know if anyone's played it before. It's been doing the rounds quietly. Don't worry about it. Has this been played on NTS yet? Can we call this an NTS premiere? Premiere? Who knows? Who cares? Either way. The whole album is fantastic. It's a full album. I think 9-10 tracks, something like that. It's got a nice ethereal wobble to it.

Yeah, that last one was Naum Garbo, not the Russian sculptor, but the Glaswegian duo. Johnny Wilkes and James Savage. Johnny Wilkes, of course, of Optimo. The one before that was Wallace. I told you all about that. The cat is out of the bag. And this absolute monster that we're listening to now is forthcoming rhythm section. This is Josh Ludlow with a track called The Kettle. It's been causing destruction, and now you can hear it for the first time out this week.

0: Okay, people, this is the last one from me. I hope you've enjoyed the show. I ramped it up rather quickly because that's what I had to do. And Alice is in the building. Moxie is up next. And what have I got to tell you news-wise? Well, for anyone in Ibiza, I'm going to be at Circo Loco on Monday. That should be fun. And then I have a little bit of time off. But the big one is the Rhythm Section birthday. We've got ages, but it's the 14th of November. At my favourite new club in the world, Peckham Palais. Moxie's also playing there soon all night long. She will tell you all about that. But as for that, I will say goodbye and hopefully see you in a couple of weeks. Thanks for tuning in. Out to the chat room crew. Out to everyone locked. Out to all the regulars. Out to Silvery Beans. Out to Gay Wall Street. Out to Alex McCracken. All the New York crew tuned in. 285 Massive Rhythm Section crew.
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see you on NCS. Good afternoon. We are live and direct for the next 2 hours. Lots to catch up on, but for now we're just going to be easing our way in. It's a beautiful, hot summer's day. Crazy to think here on September 30th how hot it is, but yeah, it's a gorgeous day.

brand new music from Ferg, this one Falling. I know I said we were going to ease in, but this one is actually a little bit more punchy than what I remembered. But we're easing in with some nice dubby flavours. Kickstarted the show with Alpha Dub. That one came out on Touching Bass in the summer. Came out around, yeah, in August. And I've had it on my desktop for ages. And then I finally realized, I was like, what? Why is this not being played on the show? We need to get this on the show. Anything from Touching Bass, I always want to support. And I'm a big, big fan of Slick and Bobby. So yeah, that one, Slick and Bobby, Alpha Dub. They've had a few things released with Touching Bass now, and I am just all over it. Such a big fan. Really want to see them do a live set, something, anything. And this one, Ferg, UK producer. I know this track is going to be forthcoming on an LP, but I can't seem to find the information. And yeah, there's no info on the track apart from the track title. But this one, I remember getting it in my inbox a couple months back, and just feels perfect for today. And big love to anyone who was tuned in live or caught it on the replay, but we had the Garage Special Part 3. Oh, it aired 2 weeks ago, and oh my God. Been getting so many messages from friends, from show listeners, just people appreciating it, the people in the NTS office. Yeah, finally got around to that like 3 years later, but we did it. And you know what? I had so much fun, and it's made me realize that I gotta do it as an annual thing. We've got to make it happen. And I listened back to it in the gym the other day, and it's such a good gym mix. So yeah, not to big up myself too much, but I'm really proud of that one. So do go and check it out if you missed it. Moxie Garage Special Part 3. We've got some sort of more like headsy tracks, some deep rollers, some more gnarly tunes with a few gun fingers, and then just some really sweet garage, some like real nice sing-along moments. And I thoroughly enjoyed putting that show together, so do go check it out.

0: This lovely number that we have going on. This is Lucho, Remain Sick. Feels rather fitting for today. This is my mood. Just really soulful and nice, deep, sexy tunes. Of course, last week we had the Garage Special and that was very pumping. So much fun. It's been a crazy old summer and we're finally winding down. We're moving into club season, doing my last Ibiza show this week. Going to be heading to Amnesia tomorrow. And haven't even been able to do any kind of recap with you guys. We had Waterworks a few weeks ago, played back to back with Died. For so long I was saying his name wrong and I'm like, it's Died. We had a great time. That was such a nice way to wrap up all the festivals, you know, being here in London on home turf. And have to say, Died is possibly one of the nicest people I've ever met and ever played with. Very conscientious and very respectful and just an absolute sweetheart. And big up to everyone at Waterworks, everything that you pulled off. It was a bit of a nightmare for them. Had lots of issues to do with their original space that they had in the park, and it was a whole thing, but they pulled it off, did it at the cause, and really proud and happy of them. I've also been in New York. I had Public Records with Sinead. So anyone that came down to that, that was very fun, but unfortunately the weather gods were not on our side. And we had to move inside. This is the second time that I've been due to play at the Nursery at Public Records, and it's been raining heavily, so we had to move the whole party into the atrium. But we made it work, we had a great time, so big love to anyone that came through. And I'm gonna be back on December 12th, myself and Shanti Celeste. And that's gonna be my last American date of the year, so New York heads, come through. And then of course we had Homo Block with Warehouse Project this weekend just gone, myself and the rest of the SAS gang, aka Peach, Sersha, Shanti Celeste.
1: Well, that is crazy.
0: That was very fun. We did the closing set. Always a pleasure to be back in Manchester. Okay, now we're moving into new music. This is Nate, by the way. Wow, says the Italian.

Absolutely obsessed with this track. This is Audio Soul Project, back to Joy. I've heard this song so many times and I finally came across it and I was like, this is the song. Oh, it really is just giving me joy. Stunning, stunning. And I wanted to let you guys know about my next London show before I forget. Very important. Saturday, 28th of November, myself all night long. I'm going to be playing at Peckham Palais for the very first time. I think over half of the tickets have already sold out. We announced it earlier today at noon. And yeah, they're flying. I'm really stoked. Yeah, very excited for this one. I've gone to the venue. It's beautiful. Oh, it's going to be a real, real, real special night. So go and head to Resonant Advisor, Moxie all night long, Palais. That's what you're looking for. And for anyone that's listening live and happens to be in the Discord, I'm going to pop in the ticket link for you guys right now.

Okay, I've decided I'm going to do a ticket giveaway. Alright, just had to turn the fan off. It's so hot in this studio. I don't understand what is going on with the weather in London. We're having all the seasons in one day. And this studio in particular is always like an oven, so it's not helping right now. Okay, I'm going to do a ticket giveaway for my show at Palais. So the date is November 28th. You have to be in London on the date, obviously, because sometimes this happens. People are not here and they're not around, but yet they answer the questions. So move out the way. Let's keep this for people that are in the country. Okay, so my question, I've just been inspired by this because I've just realised the tickets are going quite quick and I wanted to offer something to my NTS listeners. So the question is, when is the first time I did an all-night long show in London and what was the venue? Send me a message on Instagram direct, and also we have the Discord direct messaging as well. But you've got to remember, check your messages, because I had this with someone, gave them a ticket and they just didn't check the messages, so I had to give it away. But yeah, if you want to come, I'll give you plus one. And you can come whenever you want, whatever time, because I know there's time slots. So it's a juicy ticket. It's a juicy ticket. So let me know. Put your answers in the Discord messenger and Instagram direct, and I will pick you at random and I will drop you a message. All right, we've got just over an hour of the show. We are just locked into all the deep, slinky, sexy grooves right now. This one is Tijen Charma. Yeah, I'm feeling very inspired by this vibe. I've got a show coming up in Berlin. It's a very small, intimate club. And it's all about playing this kind of really smooth, sexy house music. So I've been prepping a lot of stuff, thinking about that gig, thinking about Palais. And yes, this is where my head's at. Just

trying to escape for the evening. Just my luck, I found you. Say that you came for the feeling. Turn me inside out. Say those words and you make me believe them. Turn me up right now. Raising the ceiling.

this one. Brand new music from Isaac Carter. This is Turn Me Up. And myself and Isaac are going to be playing back to back. I'm very, very excited for this. It's going to be October 25th. It's going to be with Fuse. And yeah, finally, we've got some more gigs coming up. I'm really, really excited to play with him, and definitely down for more shows. So any promoters listening, me and Isaac, we're always talking about wanting to do more back-to-backs. And ADE, it's going to be a busy one, also playing No Art, and then playing again for Breakfast Club. ADE, myself and Bennett, back-to-back. It's going to be a super cute show, so maybe see some of you there. ADE, always a crazy one, but always super, super fun, so yeah. Okay, coming up next, we've got brand new music from Pistachio. And also, I need to tell you about On Loop Volume 2. It's the 10-year compilation. We've got the second one out of the series, and I'm going to play some tracks from it. We've got Wallace's tune coming out this Friday, and I'm going to tease a couple more tunes, so we're going to be getting into that in just a little bit. Keep it locked. It's Moxie here on NTV.

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this one, taken off the On Loop Volume 2, celebrating 10 years of the label. We've got artists featured on there: Jennifer Lovelace, Theo Kottis, Joe Millie, of course Wallace, LWS, Demi Requismo, Michelle Manetti, Mentor Source, Bernsky, Kepler, Ciel and Cromie, and Scarlett O'Malley. Going to be officially out on October 16th, but we're kicking things off this Friday with this wonderful track from Wallace. I've been playing it all year. It's really wiggy, it's really spooky. It's great for the clubs, and I can confirm it just absolutely boots off. And we love Wallace, don't we? I mean, he's done some amazing cover shows for me here on NTS. And if you're not familiar with him, go and check him out. Just type in Wallace to the NTS browser and you will not be disappointed. He has done so many great shows and, of course, incredible producer. And he's got a new album coming out as well. So I'm not sure if I'm allowed to say any more than that, but it's from a label that we love. And yeah, he's back. He's just killing it with his production. So keep an eye out.

We're rolling into the final 30 minutes. Just a little rundown of what we played today. This one right now is I.O. Response Profonde. And it's taken off a label that I'm always checking called Cecil. They're always just putting out some really, really great music. A lot of functional tracks which work really well in big room settings, but then they also have some just really beautiful, deeper moments like this one. It's the second time I've played it on the show now. And yeah, just love the vibe of this. And then before this one, we had LWS. You know LWS, if you listen to the show, we've had him on before. We had him for our Under the Spotlight feature. And now he's finally on my label. He's going to be part of the On Loop compilation series. His track Finale, which we just heard, is going to be coming out in a few weeks. Celebrating 10 years of the label. So excited. And then before that, we had brand new music from Bashka. Oh my God, I've been waiting for this release for so long. It's everything that I needed and more. That one was called The Dip. And then we had another track from Ferg on that dubby tech house bassline. And then another one from Bashka. And then, of course, the tune from Wallace.

mentioned earlier in the show, I'm heading to Ibiza tomorrow. Going to be playing my last show of the season. Going to be heading to Amnesia. And then on Saturday, I'm making my way to Turin. I'm playing for Earwax, my first time going there. So excited for that one. And then I'm back to Manchester next Saturday. I'm playing for Chris Stassi, that one for his Us party. And I'm playing back to back with Lockleed. Really excited for that. It's going to be a big, big room, probably about 5,000 people or something. So yeah, we're going from the big rooms to the intimate club spaces and back to the big rooms again. And then before we know it, it's ADE. So I've got quite a busy October, and then I'm going to be taking a big chunk of time off in November. It's a big birthday for me. It's one of the big ones. So I'm just going to be taking some time off around my birthday, which is November 13th. And yeah, excited for that, a little break, you know?

0: 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This one is None of This Is Real.
1: Feel what you feel.
0: This is the first time I'm playing it out. When we were playing at Homo Block with the Sass crew, Shanti played this, and it was the first time hearing it in a big sound system. I wish I could say it sounded good in the booth, but my God, that booth. Not to bad talk Warehouse Project, because, you know, it's all love, but pff, that sound was very, very, very challenging.

a little moment just to shout out this producer. This is Etienne B. Just Imagine Yourself, and I have been playing their tracks out non-stop. It's been one of my go-to producers, or I've got about 8 tracks of theirs and they work in every single moment. I haven't had a chance to profile them on the show yet, but this is their moment. Just want to say Etienne B, incredible producer. Ticking all the boxes. Okay, we just got under 15 minutes to go. It's been so nice to just get into it, lock in, share some new music in this little hot box that we call the NTS studio. It's so hot in here. Okay, gonna squeeze in a few more. It's Moxie here on NTS, and big love to everyone listening live, everyone on the replay. We haven't really done any shout outs today, but we see you, we appreciate you.

brand new music unreleased. This one, Fred Huff and Lubes. I think it's called Public What M2. Big up to Sinead for putting me onto this one. Right up my street.

All right, we are rolling out with this one. What a fun show this has been. Thank you so much to everyone that has been locked in. And of course, the Garage Special Part 3, if you missed it, go back and head to the NTS website. It was so much fun. And like I said, we will be doing that again next year. And next week, or no, not next week, in 2 weeks, it's all going to be about celebrating 10 years of On Loop. We've got volume 2 of our compilation series. We've got 10 tracks to talk about. And I'm going to have one of the artists come and join me as well. So I'm very excited for that. So do come and join us on the 14th of October. That's when I will be back in the studio. And then, of course, we've got shows in Turin, Amnesia, Ibiza and Manchester. So maybe see some of you there. But until then, be safe, be kind, look out for one another and keep it Wednesdays.

This is traditional cumbia from Colombia. African rooted percussion meets indigenous musical traditions and instruments like the gaitas. These gaitas are traditional flutes from the Kogi people in Colombia. And different stories meet through music, something distinctly Colombian immersed. So right now, listen to this different kind of cumbia.

Well, cumbia doesn't stay still. It moves into the cities, into the orchestras. The sound changes again. Listen to the piano, yeah? It's a lot of mix with jazz, brass. The music keeps adapting every new environment. And now let's cross again the Atlantic, this time back towards South Africa, with Fonseca de Sibaena.

This musical conversation kept moving backwards and forwards. And now we follow not only the music, but the records themselves. The next one is Prince Rico and Varga, Rockafield Jazz. It's just a classic for the picotero culture. People came to know it as El A Quien, almost like in Spanish, A Quien. That's what we call a piconema, a local name given to a foreign record, sometimes inspired by simply what the people thought they could hear in the lyrics. They might not have understood the words, but they understood the music.

Well, now something changed. Colombian musicians were not only listening and dancing to these African records anymore. They started to respond to them. I'm going to play some Abelardo Carbono, and you can hear those African guitar influences being transformed through the musical language of Colombian Caribbean coast. We are getting closer to what we will become, champeta.

Ay, qué rico. Ya pueden escuchar This is the sound of the Proto Champeta, Colombian Caribbean reinterpreting the Zoukous, the High Life, and all of these influences of African records that came across the Atlantic.

Ay, ay, ay, Pure Flavor. Did you recognize that African guitar in Mr. Black's song? Now let's cross the Atlantic again and go back to Congo. But this time, don't only listen to the guitar, listen to the drums. Listen to this drum kit, this pattern.

0: Escuchan este ritmo. This rain pattern has influenced a lot all the Caribbean. You hear it then like known as the bow or even in some new urban music, right? So right now, listen to this one. We are going to Jamaica.
1: Girl, child, your body is so tremendous. And through that point, you may have focus. I hear me tell you now. Watch this. Check, baby, 1, 2, 3, 4. Check, baby, shake, baby, 1, 2, 3. Shake, baby, 1, 2.

From Jamaica, we move through the Caribbean again. Now we're going to Panama with El General. Spanish language, reggae, and dancehall are developing their own identity there. So let's hear it.

What a banger, rica y apretadita from el general. This is the conversation between Africa and the Caribbean. And then the result, some of the rhythms that we already know in the modern days, the Latin representation.

And if there's time for one last record, I think this one brings all the journey together. When Congo meets Palenque, African and Afro-Colombian traditions meet contemporary club production, and all roots keep moving through the new songs. So let's listen to this. It's Bopol Miensamina alongside Justo Valdez de Son Palenque, and this is called Kumina with the Solo Moderna remix.

I'm Sumo Pajiri. You are listening to NTS Radio. I'm gonna say thank you to Tash, my lovely friend. She's right now in Australia. I'm covering her right now. So thank you. Thank you for being with me in this journey through Africa, Colombia, Latin America, and the Caribbean, linking up traditions, ritual, rhythms, instruments, and legacies.

Another important information. On the 25th of October, we are organizing an important event, a crowdfunding event, to donate, collecting funds, to donate for the Colombian earthquake. There was a big natural disaster back home, and we, with another artist and activists, we are collecting some funds, gathering artists, musicians, a lot of people from the community that is just together to help back home, to collaborate in this moment of tribulation. So if you want to hear more music and you want to check it out, the Latin community, some artwork, and a lot of activities on the 25th of October, you can check it out on my Instagram. I'm Sumo Pagiri, and this is NTS Radio.

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I'm sorry, one of my favorite bands from Palenque. And this is the last song. Thank you for being with us today. This song journey has been amazing. You can hear, listen to the flutes, listen to the bass, listen to the drum, all together with amazing club production. The remix by Martin.

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Got to search you. Got to. It's been too long. Got to. It's NTS Radio Motive back in the building. Got to search you. Got to. I didn't mean to, but I had the whole summer off. Got to search you. Very much miss being here. Shouts to the chat room. You lot are active. We love to see it. Shouts to Hermdog. Shouts to Cat. Big shouts to John Agua in NYC. Come on. Shouts to DJ Swordfish. The first song was Gina. Lead It Up with K Tronada on the remix. Shouts to Dexy. Not even shouts to Dexy. We don't love that. We don't love the ad spams in the chat room. Loud that. Loud that. It is the 30th of September. We're 17 minutes in. Started up with that Gina K Tronada remix. We had Louis Vuitton from Odile. We had Parallel on the bootleg of Sasha Keeble. Tell Me What You Want. He needs to drop that one. I've been telling him. You had Izko on the remix of Sweetie by Kokoroko. And this one, no. And after that, you had Camille Munn with See It Through. And this one in the background, little Bruck vibes, Dr. Sibby, Searching, Roy Ed. Lots to play. I'm just gonna play some new stuff as always. Bits that I've been listening to, bits that I've bought, bits that I got sent. And my favorite jams from the summer, because it's been 3 whole months. The last time I was here, the Knicks were about to win the playoffs, and they did. Shouts to the Knicks. And it was raining. And I missed all the sun and all the good weather in the square, but where they are, I hope you had a good summer. Lots to recap. Stick with me.

Shout out to No Face No Case and to Lip Jones with the purple pineapple stew. Come on, I'd never seen that before. Shout out to you. This one in the background, Pickney by Lolingo. Before that you had Photogenic by Silas, and you had Diego Godin by Hills, Big Pharma by Baby Father. And I'm gotta do a little, very short but necessary tribute for the next one to the man Sway De Safo. Rest in peace. Lots and lots of very, very positive, amazing interactions with the man over the years. Trailblazer legend. I'm not going to get too deep on that, but we have to, you know, we have to play a Sway tune for them.

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Conductor, we have a problem. 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Conductor, we have a problem. Conductor, we have a problem. Conductor, we have

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1: Flying around, man.

All right, last 2 minutes from me. You make other women sick. Big shouts to Kat. Shouts to John Agua in NYC. Once again, I hope you're hearing it this time. Shouts out to you. Shouts to Venna. Shouts to everyone in New York right now. Shouts to No Face, No Case. Big shouts to all of my NTS brothers and sisters, family and friends, supporters and everyone else. Thank you for listening. 2 minutes left. This one is Busta Rhymes with D'Angelo. We had some Larry June and Swiss Beats. You had some Erykah Badu alongside The Alchemist. Some Tierra Wax, some Remy Banks, more Busta with Dilla. The Diligence album is crazy, go check it out if you're enjoying these. Some Rome Streets, and before the rap records we had DJ Plant Tecture, Bartekno. You had Footsie on the Sir Spyro remix, you had Silencer with all the grime mandem, and yeah man, it's been great to be back. I will see you next month for sure. Big shouts to Jessie, Cassius, and Lily London for holding me down this summer while I've been away. Yeah, man. Next time, peace.

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Last 10 minutes of the show. You've been tuned into NTS with myself, Jennifer Loveless, on the first episode of my 2026 residency. I'll be here bi-monthly over the next little while, so I hope to see you again soon. And if you're

0: shit. 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It's 2 a.m. Get the fuck out.
1: Who the fuck are you?
0: I live over there. I already called the cops. You can't be doing this.
1: Who the fuck are you?
2: Get the fuck out of here. Fuck that guy!
3: Motherfucker!
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3: Motherfucker!

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Okay. What's your name, baby? Okay. Okay. What's your name, baby?

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1: Hi. Oh my goodness. 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
0: This is the collab of Imogen and OK Williams for the first ever time.
1: Our first ever back to back. And our radio home together.
0: Yeah. I think this is our first time. Oh no, you do stuff with Flow, I guess.
1: I do stuff with Flow. I never like have a mix or like a B2B with
0: techno
1: someone.
0: Techno to techno.
1: Oh my
0: presenter
1: gosh.
0: To presenter.
1: How exciting.
0: But yeah.
1: Thanks for having me.
0: Babe, thanks for coming on. Right, we're locking in. This is a pre-record. But yeah, we'll be live until 10. So I hope you guys enjoy the show.
1: Yeah, stay locked.

0: hope you guys are all enjoying the show so far.
1: Yes, we're still here. We're up to him right now.
0: A few headphone problems, but hopefully the blends have been okay.
1: I hope so.
0: Got about half an hour to go, and anyone just tuning in, this is Imogen, back-to-back OK Williams on NTS.

0: Just a quick music plug. This track is one of mine and it's going to be coming out next month on 25 years of EPM music. And it's a bit of a massive vinyl. It is myself, Marcel Detman, Donato Dozzi and Robert Hood. Crazy.
1: Sick.
0: But yeah, that is just announced, so you can pre-order it now. And happy birthday to EPM.

0: let's say bye.
1: Oh,
2: bye, guys.
1: Now we say bye. Thanks for having me.
2: Thanks for coming on, babe.
1: That was really fun. I would love to do that with you again.
2: We will.
1: In the club.
2: This is your sign, guys. And I will see you next month. And you will see them.
1: I will see. If all goes to plan, tomorrow. Ooh. My show's tomorrow.
2: Let's
1: hope.
2: Right. Good luck. Bye.
1: Bye.

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You know what I'm saying? These nigga gotta beg for pussy. Gotta beg a bitch. Gotta beg a white man. I'm holding my nuts on all this shit. You know what I'm saying? And they can't stand it. Can't nobody stand a nigga. You know what I'm saying? They don't like seeing a nigga. They know I'm type of nigga. 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That's what make it so sweet about me. That's what make me so dangerous, nigga. 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

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And I'm telling you this because there's a lot of y'all, right, that are dealing with extremely unappreciative women. 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You gotta damn near fight her to get dinner made. 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Why would you ever have somebody in your house that brings nothing to the table but a headache?

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1: Spitters and quitters, bitch, do what you will with that information. 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Today we'll be going over why I'm not a single mom. Now you can use these 5 tips to not become a single mom as well. 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

0: disrespected as a man. 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But she'll get around other men that she can't do that to and treat them highly and treat them respectable. Nah, it's gonna be off tops. 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
1: Alright, everybody knows you're some goody goody. 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Look at my man bigging up his chest. Come like man's trying to grow some rest. Stop now, before you get an arse. I don't know who my man's trying to impress. From day one I said I was serious, but nobody took me serious. But then when I go to the raves and I spit in a raise and I spit in the face for the disrespect, I am serious. Boy, but I know I'm serious. Jamie don't take no shit. Boy, that don't like Jamie, listen up, cause Joe tried to jack me, where is he? Alex tried to bite me,

0: sugar man's handy.
1: Yeah. 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We just bless this, I'm gonna bless it nearly. Get me? You know me, it hates, yeah. Deep guy in the game, deep guy in the game, man. Deep guy in the game. I'll let you fast. When you see H, you know what's happening. When I come around, you know.

Nigga, at this time, Jim gave me my little bread. I fucked it up. I was still in the street. I was pimping. I just told you on the side. I was in the street. I was using. I was drinking fucking mad booze. I was doing ecstasy. My nigga, I was in the streets. I tried to hit a lick. I ain't even really put this shit together. I just was trying to hit the lick. I'm like, yo, y'all go do that shit. And I knew the bitch was going to bring me the money. But.

0: for the record, pom pom is a very specific genre of vagina. Coochie is a very specific genre of vagina. Some of you lot are saying that you have pom poms and coochies and you don't. You have a vagina. You have a labia minora, labia majora, vulva. You don't have a pom pom.
1: And I just wanted to say, shout out to all the fat pom pom gal. Yeah.

0: And what it is a lot of people can't handle the truth. Yeah?
1: I'm not gonna lie, I'm getting mad right now. What's he talking about then?
0: And all it is when you speak the truth, people get traumatized and triggered. Yeah? But life is just a test for everybody to get through. And trauma is the one thing you've got to deal with every day.
2: That's what people need to understand. When you see a man with beer scars, know how many scarves I've given out.
3: But who do you want to fight?
0: I'll fight anyone that's a bad man. I'd fight anybody.
4: Mom, you're 54 now, mate.
0: Okay, well, get in the ring, son. Get in the ring. Go on, I'll dare you. I'll dare you. I'll tell you what you can do. I'll even give you a test run. I'll even give you a test run. Come to the gym.
4: I wouldn't want to do that to you,
0: come to the gym. Come to the gym and have a spa and see how you get on.
4: I wouldn't want to do that to you, man.
0: Okay. Well, I can spa you any day of the week.
4: Man, you're a big bro, man. I wouldn't want to do that to you.
5: Real bad man.

away from who you are. So they need to try to end your love, end your peace, and end your joy. The narcissist is gone, and the narcissist is dead inside. And in exchange, what they need is your life and other people's lives. And like I said, they steal life energy from people. They siphon it away because they don't have it of their own. So they say, feed me, feed me.

0: you meet a woman, I want you to meet her mom and her sisters, aunties, and even granny, but mostly her mom and her sisters as soon as you possibly can. Okay? The reason I want you to do this is because you're going to be analyzing and observing their behaviors. I want you to listen and watch these women like you've never listened to or watched anything or anyone in your life.
1: Are sucking the life.
0: Because we're talking about your future. We're talking about your legacy.
1: And they ingest.
0: We're talking about your purpose at stake here, okay? You watch and you listen like you've never watched and listened to anything and anyone before in your life.
1: This is a parasite.
0: While you're watching and listening, what they're going to do is provide you with the most accurate and precise forecast of what you're going to be dealing with if you so choose to proceed with that woman. That's right. That's right. Okay? They're gonna slip up. That's right. That's right.

Have you ever seen that film Hocus Pocus with those witches that came back to life and they were really, really old and haggard, and the only way that they could live and sustain themselves and be youthful was to literally suck the life from others.

0: the things that he was doing, and I would cry constantly about the things that he wasn't doing. I would complain. I would be critical. I would make all my happiness dependent on him. And very, very quickly, I would notice that he would start to shut down. I would then pursue him. I would chase him. I would make him talk to me. I would tell him he needs to go to a therapist so that he could understand his childhood trauma, just so that he can fix it and be a better man for me. And then I wouldn't appreciate him. Again, I wouldn't have sex with him. Or maybe I would, but only when he was really, really good. And I would still be unhappy. And that is how I would kill my marriage.
1: Which is,
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0: Bigger than big with them all the white, you get me? I'm just blessed this, I'm a blessing here. You know me, H, yeah. Deep guy in the game, man. Deep guy in the game. Alright, fast. 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